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1: Hey, it's Brad Hanson. 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
2: True story. In the Bible, in the book of Acts, there was a man named Saul who was known for aggressively hunting down followers of Jesus.
0: Excuse me, sir.
2: Uh-huh. He believed he was doing the right thing, and he was determined to stop the message of Jesus from spreading no matter what it took. Then, one day, everything changed. Saul was traveling on the road to Damascus on another mission to shut things down when this bright light suddenly surrounded him. It was so intense he fell to the ground. And in that moment, he heard a voice say, "Saul, Saul, why are you fighting against me?" And he asked, "Who are you?" Probably more like, "Who are you?"
0: Yeah. I'd have been like, "I didn't do nothing."
2: Yeah. And the voice answered, "I am Jesus." And in an instant, the direction of his life flipped upside down. When Saul got up, he couldn't see. Mm. He was led into the city, completely stunned by what had just happened. And for 3 days, he sat in silence, no food, no answers, just rethinking everything he thought he knew. Then a follower of Jesus came, prayed for him, and something like scales fell from his eyes. His sight returned, but so did something even bigger, a completely new purpose. The same man who once tried to silence the message of Jesus became one of its loudest voices.
0: He wrote most of the New Testament,
2: yes,
0: in fact.
2: Yes. He changed his name to Paul, is what you know him as now, and he spent the rest of his life traveling, teaching, and telling everyone about Jesus. And that's a true story.
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14: Sunshine for Central Ohio for today. That high right around 65. Tonight, partly cloudy, a low 40s. Fair weather tomorrow, the high low 70s.
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0: We're Josh and Hannah. It's the River Morning Show. If you've been praying for a miracle, you need somebody to pray along with you. 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What is the miracle God has performed for you? 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Jordan, what happened for you?
1: The most recent miracle for our family has been a struggle financially. 2 weeks ago, you know, we were down to where I was like at an eighth of a tank in my van, and it doesn't, it's not a great van. It doesn't hold a lot of gas. Yeah. And it was a thing of finally saying, okay, God, take it. It's yours. I give everything, finances to you. I give everything to you. And I kept driving that. I prayed that on Monday. I did my normal thing, and I didn't get paid till Friday, and that eighth of a tank lasted all week.
2: Oh my goodness.
0: Okay.
1: And it was like, I have no explanation for why except God.
0: Yeah.
1: You know, God, he's the reason, and, you know, we're doing okay. We know that he's got our back and that he will provide financially. He's got us. So.
0: Yeah. Yeah. That's so powerful and so, like, practical.
2: Yes.
0: And I love the fact God is in those details.
2: Mm-hmm.
0: He understands gas mileage, gas tanks, and gas pumps.
2: He's
0: got it.
1: Absolutely.
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10: Setting for the rest of today, a touch of a northwesterly breeze and our high right around 65. Tonight, partly cloudy, a low 40 to 45 degrees. Increasing cloudiness for Friday, the high low 70s. Next chance for rain starting up late Friday nights and showers with thunderstorm Saturday. I'm meteorologist Jennifer Naramore on Uplifting and Encouraging the River.
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Everybody's got that hurt they wish that never happened. Everybody's got that pain they wish they could undo. But wounds become scars and scars become stories. And when it comes to

In 2024, when I wrote the first draft of the song, my oldest daughter had just graduated high school. And I was thinking a lot about how long the seasons of life feel when you're in them. But in hindsight, how fast they've really gone. I mean, I can't believe it's been 10 years since I stepped away from Sanctus Real. But since making that decision, my life has really been marked by this pursuit of

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